It's you doing too, sex race, you doing too, but it's you doing too, sex race, you doing too, but it's you doing too, sex race, you doing too, but it's you doing too, sex race.

I tell you what, Dangerous Don here, he helps write and record most everything that we do. So we're going to have him sing part of this one. He helped write it and helped to record it. Don, go.

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Reporting for Organization for Fun. 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

to innocent red ears. Don't be afraid, television saying, word is framed.

0: gambler, she won't never let you have her.
1: He's a sinner, he's a splinter, he's colder than the winter.
0: Don't try to run with her, she'll just leave you in the dirt.